0: what's the matter?
1: I go prove to them, say somebody bad, eh? 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I don't got money for my set, I don't hit that set. Take it, put it for reset. Then you want get kicked, put a big jump fence, eh?

0: de musique le matin. 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T'es sur la bonne fréquence, celle de Trace. Premier sur les hits.
1: She take my money when I'm in need. Yeah, she's a trifling friend indeed. Oh, she's a gold digger. Way over time.